0: it's me.
1: Hi, baby.
0: Can I come over?
1: Mm-hmm.
0: Oh, boy.
1: Well, I was kind of hoping to see you.
0: Well, that's great because we have this new song and you're gonna like it.
1: You coming by?
0: Yeah, right away. Right away.

0: Yeah, it just kind of sticks with you, doesn't it? Country we all love.
1: Love it. The hottest songs.
2: It's great.
1: You play the best country.
0: We play nothing but the hottest country. We're one big country family.
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1: 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This is Kaylee Hammack.
4: What's going on, y'all? This is Morgan Wallen.
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0: We're always right there with the hottest country whenever you need it.
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0: Sun's out, windows down, volume up.
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6: 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It's from the heartland with Camille Janssen.

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Casey Musgraves, and you're listening to Hits from the Heartland with Camille Janssen. It's been a

He's a ranch hand in a pinch, man. 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
3: De heer Peter Straker met zijn ragtime Piano Joe. Dit nummer stond in de Vaderlandse top 40 van week 24 tot week 30. 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
4: The man who made his name in the moving picture show was the man whose face we saw but whose voice we didn't know. The only things we heard him say were on cards we read too slow. The man who made them speak was ragtime.

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When the crowds have gone, the old time songs, the ones we used to know, can still be heard, but very faint. 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
1: 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It just replaced these with twos.
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1: Sharing a love of rhythm and blues, they joined together to play the songs of their idols. They went on to achieve critical acclaim for their own compositions. With a rebel-lipped lead singer, a drummer who never spoke, and other band members who looked more like tramps than pop stars, they were everything the Beatles weren't. A surefire recipe for failure? Hardly. As it is, they became known as the greatest rock and roll band in the world. Ladies and gentlemen, the Rolling Stones.

cyanide to everyone. Got to help, but we got to help, yeah. There's no need to cry, yeah. Got to help, but we got to help, yeah.